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1: Hey, it's Bobby Bones. 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
1: 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It's the Country Top 30 this weekend right here.
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0: Remember the long version of this song? I used to get caught all the time. I'd come on now, and then banjo would come back. I just walked all over that thing. Well, it is no longer a problem because we cut that part out. Hey, it is 5:31. I know, some inside information, but having some fun here on a Wednesday morning. It is the morning drive. A wet drive, by the way. We've had some rain overnight. A little bit of light stuff right now. Nothing like it was yesterday evening. I do believe I saw Dorothy going by the window at one point yesterday.
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0: Good news is that both Dorothy and Toto landed safely. So they were good. And thank goodness all the trees around my house stood up. Oh, man, I tell you, that was quite a storm that came through. Here's Garth Brooks, 5:32. We got a forecast for you coming up in a moment.

0: We had a bit of shower activity, and still a few showers sticking around here for the early part of the morning. Then we're looking for clouds with a few sunny breaks, and then we're back into shower activity before the noon hour. A few showers expected, and the chance of a shower as we continue through the the afternoon. High of 20 degrees today, currently outside the studio, sitting at 13.
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0: Oh, yeah, nothing like a summer cold. I believe it's a summer cold. Either that or it's just all the allergies backed up, but whatever the case. Snivel, snivel, snivel. As Dad used to say, suck it up, buttercup.

0: It's morning drive, a little wet out there right now. We had some shower activity, of course, some heavy rains there yesterday evening, and they headed out. Really not a lot of rain, but it's going to be on and off throughout the day, and looking at high around 20 degrees, so still below those seasonal norms.
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0: Hey, Jays bats came alive in Boston last night. First time of the season, they had back-to-back home runs. David Schneider and Andreas Jimenez. Where am I going here? Yes, Jimenez. It's the fifth inning. I was just trying to figure out what inning it was. It was fifth inning, and that gave them a 3-0 lead. They won it 6-1, and George Springer also adding a home run. It was his 300th of his career.
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0: Dylan Cease with a win on the mound.

0: on Ringling and Love Hate Love. It is 5:49. Actually, there it is. It's now 5:50 here on the Morning Drive. Wednesday morning and getting set for Father's Day coming up on Sunday. Interesting. I saw it was a story talking about this list of biggest pet peeves of dads, according to a Father's Day survey. Leaving on the lights ticked off 27%. Someone stealing the TV remote, 21%. 20% upset that the thermostat was set too high or too low. 17% saying the door is being kept open and dirty dishes in the sink, bothering 15%. I would add to that list people leaving shoes at the door. Oh, it drives me nuts. Right when you walk in and you trip on them. I've been known to play a little World Cup with some of those shoes from time to time. And this is another one. And actually, it wasn't from a dad. It's from Jody's mom. She can't stand this either.
1: My mom's car is much bigger and her door's more heavier. And his car is smaller and the doors are lighter. And what makes him mad is when I get out, I have to slam my mom's door, so like not like slam but go a bit harder to shut it. But with his car, I just kind of slam it because it's that muscle memory of having to close it so hard.
0: That's the excuse. I'm still waiting for a good one for people leaving those shoes right at the door.
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0: Honest, there could be a fire and I need them right away. Yeah, right. Drives me crazy tripping on it, especially 4 o'clock in the morning when you're going into work. Luke Combs, 5:51 on the drive.

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0: John Party here on a Wednesday morning. It is a morning drive with Dan. So the Leafs didn't make the playoffs, but the Toronto Marlies did in the American Hockey League, and they're in the final. We talked about this a bit. Well, guess what? They actually lead the final 3-0 against the Chicago Wolves. A 1-0 win last night at the Coca-Cola Coliseum in front of over 8,200, and they're a win away from winning their second ever Calder Cup. Now, it does buoy some hope for the future for the Leafs. However, think about this. When they won last time in 2018, so they win the whole championship, should be good for the Leafs. Leafs did finish with 100 points during the regular season, third in the Atlantic Division, but they lost in the first round of the playoffs against Boston, despite leading 3-2.
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0: There might be some players that could end up in the Leaf lineup next year. Easton Cowan looking good, by the way. 8 goals in the playoffs, so a little more NHL ready, I would say.
2: I'm a redneck, because I drink beer and I dip skull. Guess I'm a rambler.

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1: From the Skywards News Center, I'm Rafael Torres. After 35 years of service, Steve Sador is stepping away from his role with Georgina Minor Hockey. Sador helped guide the organization through the merger of Keswick and Sutton Minor Hockey Associations and played a key role in establishing the Upper York Minor Hockey Program. In recognition of his decades of dedication to local hockey, he was awarded a lifetime membership at the 2025-26 season banquet. York Regional Police have charged six people in connection with a homicide in Aurora after a 55-year-old man was found dead at a residence on June 10th. The victim was identified as David Goss and died from blunt force trauma, according to the Office of Chief Coroner. Police say the investigation is ongoing and are asking witnesses or anyone with security footage from the area to come forward. The town of Georgina is inviting residents to a free pollinator celebration this Saturday from 9 a.m. to 11 a.m. to learn about the important role bees, butterflies, and other pollinators play in the environment. The event will feature educational displays, a wildflower seed bar, refreshments, and a keynote presentation from Wildlife Preservation Canada's Anika Wilcox. Georgina was recently recognized as Canada's 85th bee city and is encouraging residents to support pollinator conservation by attending the event and creating pollinator-friendly habitats at home. From the Skywards News Center, I'm Rafael Torres.
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2: Today we have a high of 22 with a 40% chance of showers. Overnight tonight we have a low of 14 with a chance of rain and the risk of a thunderstorm. Tomorrow a high of 21 with a 60% chance of showers and the risk of a thunderstorm. Overnight we have a low of 12 with cloudy periods. And Friday a high of 23 with a 30% chance of showers. Overnight we have a low of 11 with clear skies. Weather is brought to you by SMB Keswick Motors, serving Georgina since 1972 from the corner of Queensway and Glenwoods. Tell them Big Daddy sent you. And that's your K-Country weather. I'm Antonia Altabonte.
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3: An easy start on the southbound side of the 404 right now, not seeing anything to slow you there. Highway 48 is moving quite well this morning, and Highway 47 is looking good in and out of Uxbridge at this time. If you spot something else, tell us toll-free at 1-833-NOW-SLOW. 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

Well, it's not one hell of a goodbye. It's just a goodbye for Hockey Night in Canada. I don't know if you heard this. Dean Brody, 6'10". Yes, that's it for Hockey Night in Canada. Next year, on a Saturday night, you tune in to CBC, you won't see Hockey Night in Canada. Done. I was actually kind of in the middle of all of this. Not that it was surrendered or centered around me, but I just happened to be part of it way back when, some 12 years ago. I was working at Sportsnet and CBC at the same time. And I remember the deal when Sportsnet ended up getting the hockey rights, and CBC was lost the Saturday night games. But there was an agreement, and it was a 12-year agreement, that Hockey Night in Canada would stay on the air. And that agreement has come to an end, and Hockey Night in Canada is done. There won't be a Hockey Night in Canada. You know, and for as much as people want to complain about the CBC, it's one thing that was a consistent, and that was that Saturday night. I can remember, there were the Wednesday games, but when you're a kid, you couldn't stay up too late. So it was the Saturday games, and I can remember sitting watching with my dad and watching all the broadcasters that came through, Dave Hodge, way back when, Ward Cornell, who used to live in the Uxbridge area, by the way, Ward Cornell, and then, of course, Dave Hodge came on, and then Ron McLean, and just some of the people who were on that broadcast on a regular basis. Jack Dennett years ago. So people who are of an older vintage may remember, but Jack Dennett was a voice of Hockey Night in Canada for a long time. And I can remember when I worked at CFRB, that's where he had worked in

0: radio as well. And, you know, just I'm in the same building, you know, or I'm in the same office where he used to work. That was it was very significant. And Hockey Night in Canada has been something very significant. They had lost the rights to the music a number of years ago. TSN actually bought the rights to the music. So things have changed in that way. I can't wrap my head around, even though, you know, you didn't necessarily sit there every Saturday night, you knew it was there. And it was a touchstone, I think, for many Canadians. And I think even more concerning is the fact that it was free television. And we'll have to wait and see what happens now, whether or not more games are going to places like Amazon and or all on Sportsnet, where you're going to have to pay. The days of free television are quickly ending.
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0: 6:22 here on the Morning Drive. It's Dan Pollard with you on the new K Country 93.7, today's Best Country. It's talking about the fact that Hockey Night in Canada is gone. Yeah, it's been televised since 1952, and after a 12-year sub-licensing deal with Rogers, it was back up for negotiations again. Rogers was taking back the NHL rights. They originally paid $5.2 billion in 2013, and they're paying $11.2 for a 12-year deal this time around. So they're trying to work out a deal with CBC, and CBC ultimately walked away and said that they will be putting together a Saturday night program rather than Hockey Night in Canada that will focus on sports that we would see in the Olympics. So it is a turn toward amateur sports. And really, it's refusing to pay the huge, huge fees that obviously Rogers would be looking for in trying to recoup the fact that they're spending $11.2 billion. My real concern here is that they're going to turn to a place like Amazon, and you're going to find more games or Netflix or, you know, other sources that you're going to have to pay for. So, you know what? It could be that it's the NHL, and certainly here in Canada, rue the day, because more and more fans go, you know what? Fine. I got other things to do, and I'll watch stuff on the free networks. Anyway, it is sad because the NHL has Hockey Night in Canada has been around for so long here, and it's been a Saturday staple for so many years. Okay, today on our Facebook page, and actually, you know what? Maybe we'll throw that up there and ask people's reaction to that news. I'll do that in a short time. Right now, we do have a fun meme for you, and we have our Mindbender question there. 30% of people do this to relax. What do you think it is? Hopefully it's not watching Hockey Night in Canada on Saturdays, because you're going to be disappointed. But 30% of people do this to relax. What do you think it is? Leave your answers on our socials, our Facebook page at K Country 93.7 FM. And the answer to yesterday's question, 32% of people say this is the worst part of summer.
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0: Yeah, I noticed the skeeters out the other day. Not so much last night, but it got blown away in the heavy rain.

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0: You know, I was thinking, after 74 years, Hockey Night in Canada is gone because they couldn't reach a deal with Rogers Sportsnet. And I was thinking about the fact that Hockey Night in Canada actually started on radio before television. They started broadcasting on television in 1952. But before then, there's a piece of local history involved here, and it is Orchard Beach Golf Club. That is the site where Conn Smythe, the owner of the Toronto Maple Leafs, and Jack McLaren, the advertising mogul, shook hands on a deal granting radio broadcast rights to the Toronto Maple Leafs. And again, that was the origin of Hockey Night in Canada on radio before it even became television. If you happen to be today at Orchard Beach Golf Club, maybe take pause for a moment and think about that.
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0: Important part of history.

0: You know, we have fun with these national days. Sometimes we have a national day for this and that, whatever. Today is not just a world, global day. It is Global Garbage Man Day. I would say garbage people these days. Make sure that I'm politically correct. But anyway, they do title it the Global Garbage Man Day, and it brings up some interesting thoughts. For example, people who like to get a deal by doing some dumpster diving.
1: So I was, but it's kind of a special circumstance. Every end of the year at college, they always have giant bins and giant dumpsters because people just need to throw stuff away, especially if they are going back home and it's really far away. But people will throw out like TVs and good fridges and like stuff that people can actually use. So like I'll go in, I'll pick it up, and then I'll end up like selling it in a garage sale. I found a working 60-inch TV. So I found out the person was going back home to Australia and they just didn't have a use for it.
0: So I've got the reverse, where I was in college living with a couple of friends, and we were at Graydon Hall, which is at York Mills and the 401. And there was a big dumpster. We were way up on the 27th floor, and you could overlook and see this dumpster. And so my buddy, we didn't have a dining room table, and we were like, oh, okay, we're trying to decide what to do. We come home from school one day, and there's this table sitting in the dining room. And it's like, well, that's awesome. That's okay. And it was cool because it was very functioning, I guess, for us because we were in college. And it was an old card table. So it had the holders for your drinks. And, of course, you could play cards if we wanted to, but you could also eat on it. And we thought it was wonderful. Well, you know, did you go back home? Where did you get it? So he takes us out. He goes, come here. We come to the balcony, look down. And he points down to the dumpster and he looks at us and says, hey, I did clean it up.
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2: Still seeing a decent drive on the 404 headed southbound. Nothing to slow you there as of yet. Highway 48 continuing to impress this morning, and Highway 47 is still issue and volume free in and out of Uxbridge. If you spot something else, let us know toll free at 1-833-NOW-SLOW. 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And that's the latest traffic. I'm Spencer Costin.
3: Good start for Go Transit. Taking a look, it's good service reported on the Richmond Hill, Barry, and the Stouffville lines. So we had some shower activity overnight. It's holding off right now, and it looks like, for the most part, that we're finished with the showers. But looking for a few sunny breaks here this morning, and then we're back into showers. Few showers expected later on this morning, and then the chance of a shower as we go through the afternoon. Pardon me. High of 20 with a wind chill. How about a Humidex? 21 degrees. Scared you there for a moment, didn't I? Yeah, no, it'll feel closer to 21 degrees. Right now, it is sitting at 13 degrees here in the town of Georgina. It is 13 in Barrie, 14 in Newmarket. Same story in Orillia, Uxbridge, and 13 in Holland Landing.
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1: From the Skywards News Center, I'm Rafael Torres. After 35 years of service, Steve Sador is stepping away from his role with Georgina Minor Hockey. Sador helped guide the organization through the merger of Keswick and Sutton Minor Hockey Associations and played a key role in establishing the Upper York Minor Hockey Program. In recognition of his decades of dedication to local hockey, he was awarded a lifetime membership at the 2025-26 season banquet. York Regional Police have charged six people in connection with a homicide in Aurora after a 55-year-old man was found dead at a residence on June 10th. The victim was identified as David Goss and died from blunt force trauma, according to the Office of Chief Coroner. Police say the investigation is ongoing and are asking witnesses or anyone with security footage from the area to come forward. The town of Georgina is inviting residents to a free pollinator celebration this Saturday from 9 a.m. to 11 a.m. to learn about the important role bees, butterflies, and other pollinators play in the environment. The event will feature educational displays, a wildflower seed bar, refreshments, and a keynote presentation from Wildlife Preservation Canada's Anika Wilcox. Georgina was recently recognized as Canada's 85th bee city and is encouraging residents to support pollinator conservation by attending the event and creating pollinator-friendly habitats at home. From the Skywards News Center, I'm Rafael Torres.
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2: Today we have a high of 22 with a 40% chance of showers. Overnight tonight we have a low of 14 with a chance of rain and the risk of a thunderstorm. Tomorrow a high of 21 with a 60% chance of showers and the risk of a thunderstorm. Overnight we have a low of 12 with cloudy periods. And Friday a high of 23 with a 30% chance of showers. Overnight we have a low of 11 with clear skies. Weather is brought to you by SMB Keswick Motors, serving Georgina since 1972 from the corner of Queensway and Glenwoods. Tell them Big Daddy sent you. And that's your K-Country weather. I'm Antonia Altabonte.
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3: Southbound volume now beginning to accumulate on the 404. You'll find that between Davis Drive and St. John's Side Road, and then you have a pretty easy drive until you get down to Finch, but from Finch to the DVP, things are a little bit slower as well. Highway 48 continuing to look good for the moment, though, and still no problems or slowdowns on Highway 47 in or out of Uxbridge. If you spot something that would change that, tell us toll-free at 1-833-NOW-SLOW. 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And that's the latest traffic. 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
4: Yes, good morning. Oh, we had a bit of rain there.
5: Expecting some sunny breaks here this morning.
6: Some days it's

0: of an up and down day, and it's been cooler. You know, we kind of got used to the warm weather there, but looking at a high around 20 degrees later on this afternoon. A little bit of shower activity early on, and it has it's headed out of the area for a short time anyway, and we are expecting the sun to peek through those clouds from time to time. But back to the showers again, about 11 o'clock this morning, and then we've got the chance of showers for the rest of the day.
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0: At this rate, I'm going to have to cut the grass again. Ah. Once a week's good enough for me. Hopefully, it's good enough for my neighbors. Justin Moore, 7:06 on the drive.

0: Yeah, ticking away. 74 years. That's how long Hockey Night in Canada has been on television. Longer than that, Hockey Night in Canada has been around. We were talking about the fact that there is a historical significance to our area here in the town of Georgina. The Orchard Beach Golf Club was a site where Leaf owner Conn Smythe and Jack McLaren, the owner of McLaren Advertising, shook hands. And I can't, it's one of the holes in the golf course. Anyway, granted McLaren the rights to radio broadcast for the Leafs, and that was the birth of Hockey Night in Canada. Then television came along in 1952. Well, that is ending. That is it. The series is over. It's over. Hockey Night in Canada will not be back next year. They've been working under this sub-licensing agreement with Rogers for a little while now, since 2013, when Rogers bought the NHL rights for $5.2 billion. And the deal is being renewed at a higher cost for Rogers, now costing them $11.2 billion for 12 years. So they're looking to recoup some of those costs. And part of that was trying to work out a deal with CBC, and it just became too expensive. And CBC said, no, we're walking away. I mean, it is public money, so they're only going to spend so much. That's it. Which is hard to believe. I can't wrap my head around it. I mean, this was original appointment television in Canada for many, many years. So CBC plans to build a new Saturday night sports program. Their primetime show will feature Canadian athletes who compete at home and in some of the biggest events, some of the Olympic sports. So it is going to amateur sports. But Hockey Night in Canada. I mean, it's a staple. Even if you're not tuning in every Saturday night, you know, in the background that it's there if you wanted to, boom, and it's free television. That's the biggest thing. That's my biggest concern, is trying to find the games now without having to pay out of pocket for a service, a streaming service, you know, games on Amazon, whatever. We've seen baseball games on Netflix, and you've lost some of the Blue Jay games that way. I hope that we'll still be able to find it on free television in the future. But it's interesting, because I was in the middle kind of this, not that it was centered on me, but I was working at Sportsnet at the time and also working at CBC. So I was doing CBC radio and a bit of their television, and then Sportsnet. So this deal came up in 2013, and all of a sudden Sportsnet had the deal for, and everybody's walking around the hallways at CBC going, what's going to happen with Hockey Night in Canada? Well, as I mentioned, they had this sub-licensing agreement, which unfortunately just ended. I remember just the panic that went through everybody and the concern. And what was the concern? The fact that people would have to pay to watch NHL hockey. And, I mean, it was not too bad up until this year, as we still got some playoff action and we still did get the regular Saturday night games. But the whole landscape is changing as we move into 2027. Money still talks.
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0: just lying here thinking about you.
1: Yeah, apparently that is very true these days. There is Keith Urban, and friends are saying that he's got big regrets about his divorce from Nicole Kidman. A source saying he's kept those tattoos very discreet over the years, and now he's revealing them since the divorce, and he's put them on full display and recently touched up a number of the tattoos that were dedicated to Nicole. Now, this insider says that he's got some big regrets, and he would take her back in a moment. Should be an interesting summer for that young man, Keith Urban. Interesting. Okay, so on our Facebook page today, what do we got going on? Well, we've got a fun meme for you, and of course, we do have a mindbender question, and today's question, 30% of people do this to relax. What are they doing to relax? Leave your answers at K Country 93.7 FM, our Facebook page. And the answer to yesterday's question, 32% of people say this is the worst part of summer. Yeah, you're sitting there and it's bugs. It's great. I love the smell of the coils, though.

0: There's Ella Langley. She adopted a puppy over the weekend. She was in Florida. It was from a big dog ranch rescue. Already had a couple of dogs named Crew and Bee. She is naming this puppy Joan, which is cool as long as you don't have anybody in your house named Joan, because that gets really confusing. Joan, just go outside, go to the washroom.
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0: Really? You want me to do that?

0: Hey, day two of our auction. Checked it out yet? Well, you should. All kinds of great stuff there. All I have to do is go to our website, kcountry937.com, and you can find all these interesting items. What I like to do is get in there early, because then you give yourself a little bit extra time to go into the descriptions to find out exactly what is being offered. How about those winery tours? They are very cool. I've talked to a number of people. We've had these in the auction in the past, and they've gone on them and said, wow, that's great, and bidded again to go on them. All kinds of gift certificates that are available. You could be getting gift cards from El Pita Cafe. That'd be nice to have that that coffee on a regular basis. Great coffee, by the way. Gift certificates to Georgina Auto Service. Passes to Brooks Farms. There's a one-week cottage rental in the Bay of Quinte. Gift certificates to Tangle's Hair Salon, Boondocks Eatery, Georgina Rental, and service packages. Do you own a trailer? Here's a great way to knock some of that price off for maintenance. Service packages from Tyson Trailers. Also, and we get this question all the time, are you guys going to have any Coleman camping gear? We will. We do. And it is available in this latest auction, which officially kicked off yesterday. And we'll continue until next Tuesday. So, yeah, again, just give yourself a little extra time. 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
2: Yo, it's Jim Baden from SMB Keswick. 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

0: Well, you find the spark going out of the relationship just a little bit after a number of years. 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A new survey by Good Housekeeping finds that 95% of people say a partner's contribution to the household work affects how attractive they find them.
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0: Jason Aldean, Tell On Me. We had a great story a couple of weeks ago. Anybody who's touring with Jason Aldean does very well. He buys some very expensive gifts. Rolex watches, bought an ATV for Kane Brown because he'd been talking about that. So, yeah, I guess, you know, you're going on tour with a guy. You want to mention what your favorite things are to do. You never know. There could be something in a parking spot or at your home when you wrap up the tour with Jason Aldean. So we mentioned earlier the news coming out yesterday officially that Hockey Night in Canada will not be back after 74 years. Hard to believe that it's you know, Saturday night, it's not going to be there. 74 years on television. 1952 is when it started. But because of the agreement they had with Rogers, and they their agreement with the NHL was wrapping up after 12 years, they'd spent $5.2 billion back in 2013 to get the rights. And now have renewed for another 12 years at a cost of $11.2 billion. And obviously they're going to try to recoup those costs. So things are changing as far as the relationship with CBC. And that's it. It's done. No more Saturday nights and Hockey Night in Canada. So just posted this on our Facebook page. I'm wondering, is it something that has become irrelevant? You know, a lot of streaming services. A lot of the sports are going to those streaming services. Does it matter to you? Leave your messages and your thoughts on our Facebook page at K Country 93.7 FM. Again, I just posted that. Don't forget, check out our website because that's where you'll find our auction. So if you're not spending money on streaming services to get your favorite sports, hey, pick up some great items on the auction, which continues until next Tuesday. Yeah, there's a ton of things there, not only for families, but also, you know, maybe couples. You know, might want to get away, a one-night stay at Hotel X in Toronto. Value $620. Winery tours and also, if you're thinking about the family, a one-week cottage rental in the Bay of Quinte. So that is on our auction site. 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
3: Another check on the 404 headed southbound. We've got minimal volume, Davis Drive to St. John's Side Road, but then a nice easy drive all the way down to Finch. Finch to the DVP is beginning to fill in, however. Highway 48 at this point remains nice and open, and still no problems or slowdowns on Highway 47 in or out of Uxbridge. If you spot something that would change that, tell us toll-free at 1-833-NOW-SLOW. Air North is flying direct from Toronto to Whitehorse or Yellowknife. Catch the midnight sun or marvel at the northern lights. No matter when you go, this bucket list trip is a true northern wonder. FlyAirNorth.com. And that's the latest traffic. I'm Spencer Costin.
0: Taking a look at GO Transit, it is a go this morning. Good service reported on the Richmond Hill, Barrie, and the Stouffville lines. So, we had some early morning showers. Certainly had an interesting bit of rain yesterday evening. Man, I tell you, sitting in the house, when you start to go, do I hear what sounds like a train? Because those winds were really picking up. And I just got our fingers crossed that it wasn't too much damage, just a lot of leaves that were blown around. Today, we are looking at a few wind gusts, but not like we had yesterday, about 34 kilometers an hour. Pardon me. Few showers in the forecast early, but then it is now cloudy with some sunny breaks. And then we are looking at some more shower activity, but now it looks like later in the day, originally about 11 o'clock, but now they're saying about 2 o'clock, chance of a shower. So we may not even have any more, and certainly not the conditions that we had yesterday. That high of 20 degrees this afternoon, currently sitting at 13 degrees outside the studios. Actually, just make that 14 degrees outside the studios here in the town of Georgina. It is 13 in Barrie, 14 in Newmarket, 14 in Orillia, Uxbridge, and also in Holland Landing.
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1: From the Skywards News Center, I'm Rafael Torres. After 35 years of service, Steve Sador is stepping away from his role with Georgina Minor Hockey. Sador helped guide the organization through the merger of Keswick and Sutton Minor Hockey Associations and played a key role in establishing the Upper York Minor Hockey Program. In recognition of his decades of dedication to local hockey, he was awarded a lifetime membership at the 2025-26 season banquet. York Regional Police have charged six people in connection with a homicide in Aurora after a 55-year-old man was found dead at a residence on June 10th. The victim was identified as David Goss and died from blunt force trauma, according to the Office of Chief Coroner. Police say the investigation is ongoing and are asking witnesses or anyone with security footage from the area to come forward. The town of Georgina is inviting residents to a free pollinator celebration this Saturday from 9 a.m. to 11 a.m. to learn about the important role bees, butterflies, and other pollinators play in the environment. The event will feature educational displays, a wildflower seed bar, refreshments, and a keynote presentation from Wildlife Preservation Canada's Anika Wilcox. Georgina was recently recognized as Canada's 85th bee city and is encouraging residents to support pollinator conservation by attending the event and creating pollinator-friendly habitats at home. From the Skywards News Center, I'm Rafael Torres.
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2: Today we have a high of 22 with a 40% chance of showers. Overnight tonight we have a low of 14 with a chance of rain and the risk of a thunderstorm. Tomorrow a high of 21 with a 60% chance of showers and the risk of a thunderstorm. Overnight we have a low of 12 with cloudy periods. And Friday a high of 23 with a 30% chance of showers. Overnight we have a low of 11 with clear skies. Weather is brought to you by SMB Keswick Motors, serving Georgina since 1972 from the corner of Queensway and Glenwoods. Tell them Big Daddy sent you. And that's your K-Country weather. I'm Antonia Altabonte.
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5: Southbound 404 volume continuing to grow. Davis Drive to St. John's Side Road, seeing that in particular. You'll find a little more volume now between Elgin Mills and 16th, and then from Finch to the DVP is now quite heavy. Highway 48 still nice and open, though, and still no problems or slowdowns on Highway 47 at this time in or out of Uxbridge. If you spot something that would change that, tell us toll-free at 1-833 now slow. This summer, get outside and commute the fun way. 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And that's the latest traffic. I'm Spencer Costin.
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0: Well, I tell you, busy time over at the Sutton Legion. They are celebrating World Cup soccer tomorrow night. Starting at 6 o'clock, they have a widescreen TV that will be showing the game. Canada taking on Qatar. The game is in Vancouver and at Sutton Branch 356. You can catch it. They actually have some drink specials for the evening. 20-ounce draft for $5, 32-ounce draft for $8.75, all happening at the Sutton Branch of the Legion tomorrow night.
1: Country artists, light up the stage.

Hi, hello, how are you doing? Hey, the sun poking through there. We are expecting it to say hello from time to time here this morning. The forecast changing, and for the better. Originally, it looked like we're going to get some shower activity around 11 o'clock, but it's expected to hold off until 2, and there's a chance of showers. So not a ton of rain. It was rather interesting sitting in the house last night when that storm came through. Ooh, there's just certain times when you go, I'm going to check outside to make sure it's okay, because the winds were just unbelievable. And thank goodness, no major damage. It doesn't look like anyway. You could correct me if there's something that happened. Let us know on our ICD insurance text line, and that is at 905-989-0937. But yeah, I didn't see Dorothy, did not see Toto, and there was a point where I did check out the window. I can imagine one time looking out and, ooh, look at that. That is incredible. We are looking at a much better day today, but still windy. Still got those wind gusts up to 35 kilometers an hour. So don't forget, our auction did officially open yesterday, and included in the auction items that are available are passes to the Honda Indy, which has moved over from the exhibition grounds to Markham. And the reason that is happening is because of what's happening at Toronto Stadium, which used to be known as BMO Field and will be again once FIFA takes its way out of town. But the passes are for the Honda Indy in Markham, and this is a brand new site, and they'll be there for the next 5 years. That was part of the agreement. They said, if you are going to move it, we want to have at least a guarantee of 5 years. They don't want to be doing this every year, changing back. So they'll be in Markham for 5 years. I'm really interested to see how that is going to work. They are going to be using part of the GO Transit area, and that is just north of the 407. So those are the roads that will be used. And I was talking to somebody last week, and they were telling me about, actually it was a couple of weeks ago during the York Region Open House, and they were telling me that there's special asphalt that is going on those roads to be able to accommodate the Indy cars. So that work has now been done, and they'll be setting

0: things up as we get a little closer to the time of the race. But you could be there. All you have to do is put some bids in on the passes. Also, we've got Coleman camping gear available, gift certificates for all kinds of things, including Urban Nature Store, passes to rock climbing, premium package for Will Kits. 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Here's what's happening, Georgina. In partnership with the Lake Simcoe Soccer Club, the town of Georgina is inviting everyone to come out to a World Cup watch party at the Rock Chalet Wednesday, June 24th to see Canada take on Switzerland. Doors open at 2:30. Celebrate Canada Day at the Rock, July 1st from 2 until 10. 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Enjoy the entertainment, children's activities, inflatables, food, and more. And don't forget, fireworks are at 10. And the Stephen Leacock Theater is announcing a new concert lineup. Be sure to check out all the exciting shows coming to the theater this season, such as Glass Tiger and comedian Brent Buff. And that is what's happening, Georgina.
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Talking earlier about how, how grateful Jason Aldean is for the opening acts that he has on his tour. And Zach Topp was there, and Zach Topp ended up getting a very, very nice watch, a gift from Jason Aldean as appreciation for being there. Well, on our Facebook page today, we have a couple things going on. We just actually put up a short time ago during this hour the question about, you know, whether or not or how you feel. I guess it's not a question, but just how you feel about news that Hockey Night in Canada is no longer going to be on CBC. There will not be Saturday Night Hockey on CBC. Does it affect you? Does it matter? Let us know. Leave your comments at K Country 93.7 FM, the Facebook page. Also, we do have a fun meme, and of course, we have a mindbender question. And today's question is about the Zen moment. You know, trying to relax. And maybe that is the answer. I don't know. But 30% of people do this to relax. Leave your answers at K Country 93.7 FM. And the answer to yesterday's question, 32% of people say this is the worst part of summer. Give me a bug zapper. Bugs. Remember sitting there? People used to have those things on the pole, and you'd be sitting there. Kind of disturbing when you think about it.

0: And hopefully that is the way that Jelly Roll and Bunny XO feel these days. They've officially filed for divorce. It sounds like Jelly Roll filed for divorce, and he was the one who initiated the process. But the word is the problem is the past and the present. And, of course, we know about the checkered past that Jelly Roll had. Bunny XO currently doing a podcast, and well, let's just say it can be blue at times. And those on the inside say that may have been part of the reason, and certainly the one they think is the reason for this split, because Jelly Roll's moving toward Christianity, while Bunny is talking about adult topics on her show. And the source, pardon me, I do apologize. I'm fighting this cold here today. Anyway, the source said that it's a conflict in what's going on, because he's preaching Christian ways of life and she's posing mainly naked and talking about porn. And apparently, just before he filed for divorce, she had posted a rather risque picture. So that may be what is behind it. But after 10 years of marriage, Jelly Roll and Bunny XO are going their own ways.
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0: Megan Patrick, 844. Oh, we've talked about this a lot, but yes, Megan is an expecting mom and taking time off. I just love the fact I had a chance to meet Megan a couple of times, and the last time was when Mitchell Tenpenny, her husband, was in Toronto. And had a chance to talk to her a little bit about life in Nashville and with Mitchell. And she just full of energy, just boom, go, go, go. And thought she could go through the pregnancy and continue to tour. But the doctors said, you know what, probably not a great idea. So taking some time off this summer. Coming up this weekend. During these weekends near the summer, it gets busy. And this weekend's a rather interesting one because there's a Georgina-wide garage sale day. So you're going to hold a garage sale. Hold it on Saturday. The idea is it gives people chances to go and to a number of different locations. And recently, somebody reached out to us to tell us about this one unique one at 172 Church Street in Keswick. It's a 12-year-old named Alexis. And so she's going to have a yard sale, but she is looking to donate school supplies. So you come in and, you want to get something in the garage sale rather than cash, which they will accept. Bring in something that you can donate to schools, pens, pencils, papers, etc. She's also trying to help out after school programs that need things like snacks and crafts, which is a cool idea. So, you bring that along and it's almost like an exchange. She is trying to donate to the supplies and donations to Jericho Youth Services, which she uses after school. So this is taking place in Keswick, Sutton, and Pefferlaw. In this case, this one unique garage sale is at 172 Church Street in Keswick. So keep that in mind if you are going to be traveling around looking for some great deals this weekend.
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2: Another check on the 404 headed southbound. The volume is exactly where we left it. It's still accumulating Davis Drive to St. John's Side Road. And then there's a little more between Elgin Mills and 16th. And finally, Finch to the DVP is the heaviest portion. Highway 48 is still in pretty good shape. However, no problems or slowdowns there. And things continuing to move well on Highway 47 in and out of Uxbridge for the moment. If you spot something that would change that, let us know toll free at 1-833-NOW-SLOW. 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And that's the latest traffic. I'm Spencer Costin.
0: Look at Go Transit this morning. It is a go. Good service reported on the Richmond Hill, Barrie, and the Stouffville lines. So we had a little bit of shower activity this morning, and it did appear that we'd get a little more around 11 o'clock this morning. Pardon me. But it is going to clear off, and the good news is we're looking at showers, but not until probably about 2 o'clock this afternoon. So if you were thinking of packing the umbrella, still a pretty good idea because later on this afternoon, it is likely to get a little wet. Not a huge amount of rain. As a matter of fact, we're looking at maybe a millimeter of rain this afternoon, but it will get heavier, especially in the overnight hours. 15 to 20 millimeters expected overnight. That temperature getting up to 20 degrees this afternoon. We are currently sitting at 15 degrees outside the studios here in the town of Georgina. 14 in Barrie. It is 15 in Newmarket. 18 degrees in Orillia. Make that 16 degrees, pardon me, in Orillia. 15 degrees in Uxbridge and 15 degrees in Holland Landing.
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1: Today we have a high of 22 with a 40% chance of showers. Overnight tonight we have a low of 14 with a chance of rain and the risk of a thunderstorm. Tomorrow a high of 21 with a 60% chance of showers and the risk of a thunderstorm. Overnight we have a low of 12 with cloudy periods. And Friday a high of 23 with a 30% chance of showers. Overnight we have a low of 11 with clear skies. Weather is brought to you by SMB Keswick Motors, serving Georgina since 1972 from the corner of Queensway and Glenwoods. Tell them Big Daddy sent you. And that's your K-Country weather. I'm Antonia Altabonte.
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3: Joined by James Wilms from South Point Equipment. We paid a visit there to Sunderland last year and back again on a recent Saturday because it was a demonstration day. And from what I understand, James, if anybody misses the Saturday demonstration, then there's still an opportunity to take a look and actually use some of the equipment that you've got there.
4: Yeah, you got it. There's always another opportunity, and there'll be more in the future, too. But right now, we still got the excavator here with Kubota's new tilt rotator system that's got all the attachment with it. We've got pallet forks, brooms, grapples, clamps, all that with it. And it's here to try out, see how it works, and try and fit it to your application.
3: Now, you've got new and used equipment there as well. So a perfect opportunity, not only for the farmers, but residential equipment.
4: Oh, absolutely. So we've got farm equipment, construction, residential equipment, new and used for sure. And we take in trades. We make sure they run through the shop. We want to make sure everything is the way it should be when it goes out to a customer. But definitely, whether you're a new tractor buyer or you're a used buyer looking for something in those ranges, we've definitely got something here for you.
3: Had a great conversation last year with some of the officials from South Point Equipment. And you had worked there and then taken over this dealership in Sunderland a year ago. They were telling me, my question was with tariffs and the concerns about what's happening in the U.S., how were you guys situated? And they said very well, because there's a big operation that runs just off of the 407. So, a lot of the stuff has been brought into the country, or it's brought in different ways that it's not affected by those tariffs.
4: Yeah, you're absolutely right. Now, of course, we can't get away from tariffs completely. The United States is one of our biggest trade partners, and but we're very fortunate, as you said, in Pickering, Ontario here, we've got Kubota Canada's head office, one of very few OEMs that actually has a head office in Canada, and that's a really big strength for us because they're there to provide support for, sales, service, financing, leasing, everything right out of Pickering, close to us, as well as they plan for the future. They see what's coming, and they've been bringing in lots of machinery ahead of time, so bringing in at certain volumes to negate the tariffs or find the best way to get the best value to the customer on that unit. So.
3: Over the years, color has really played a big part in branding. I mean, you talk about tractors, red, green, and now orange. How important is that?
4: Well, I think that, there's a few factors there for sure. The branding is incredibly important. But what it really is, when you see an orange tractor in a field, they stand out, right? And that's really good to see. But it's what's behind that brand, right? And, number one is the people that are behind that brand. We've got, great people at the head office. In the South Point Group here, we pride ourselves on being upfront, honest, straightforward, and looking after the customer. Our day might be 8 to 5, but yours isn't. So we need to make sure that we're available and that we keep you going throughout all the seasons. So that is what the brand is. It's reliability, it's precision build, properly made, those types of things. That's what that Kubota brand stands for.
3: And you're a hands-on franchise owner. I know we were talking earlier in the week, and you were on a tractor.
4: Yes, we were delivering a distant order to a customer, and we wanted to go through it and make sure that they knew how everything worked and make sure they were comfortable with it. So, when I get the opportunity, I'm definitely hands-on. So We farm ourselves, not so much anymore myself, but still the family farm's still going, and I've done my best to get my hands dirty whenever I can, help out in the workshop. And I was a diesel technician before and worked at different dealerships in different areas, so kind of learned a bit as I went. You know, no matter how much you learn, there's always more to learn, but for sure, yeah, whenever I can, I want to get out, see our customers and work in the fields with them.
3: If someone is interested in catching up with you, what's the best way to contact you?
4: Oh, it's great. You know, my favorite way is I'm here every day, most Saturdays as well. Stop in. Face-to-face is always the best, you know. Go from there. But anytime, you know, we've got our direct lines here. 357-3123 is our phone number. Give us a call anytime. The guys will put you through with me. But, I'd love to meet the people. And if you're not able to come here, you know, set up a time. We'll meet you at your place, too. That works well.
3: And, again, demonstrations continuing through the week. 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

0: Yes, quite a story coming around Jelly Roll. We mentioned it earlier that insiders are saying that Jelly Roll was the one who initiated the divorce proceedings with Bunny XO, and apparently it's a split in the way they are living their lives. Bunny XO with some rather explicit talk on her podcast, and not so much for Jelly Roll, who is preaching Christianity these days, and they just had, was it irreconcilable differences is what it is listed as. And apparently the papers were filed just shortly after Bunny XO had posted a picture which was rather provocative. So it sounds like things were not working out. And they actually split back in May, but kept it quiet until this time, or at least it was kept quiet until this time. Okay, checking out our Facebook page today. What do we got going on here? Well, a lot going on. We have our auction, reminding you about that, some of the items that are available. And, of course, you can go to our website, kcountry937.com. Click on the auction button to get all of the items that are up for bids. We're mentioning the fact that Hockey Night in Canada is done officially as of yesterday. 12-year agreement with Rogers ending and will not be renewed. Now, Rogers Sportsnet is renewing its deal with the NHL, but that deal, the 12-year deal, has gone from $5.2 billion to $11.2 billion. So they're looking to recoup some of those costs, and CBC is going, whoa, you're out of our price range. Thank you very much. And unfortunately, that means Hockey Night in Canada won't be on Saturday nights any longer on CBC. Also, a fun meme there for you. And, of course, we have our Mindbender. 30% of people do this to relax. What do you think they're doing? Leave your answers at K Country 93.7 FM. And the answer to yesterday's question, 32%. Of people say this is the part of summer they could really, really do without. That'd be the bugs.
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Life is a highway, and there are days I feel like the back roads. Full of potholes. That's okay. We're good. Rascal Flatts, 927.

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1: Well, that is a highway. That highway would take them to Oro Medonte, which happens to be Burles Creek, where Boots and Hearts will be held in August. It is 9:32. It is Morning Drive with Dan on the New K Country, 93.7, today's best country. I apologize. trying to catch my breath this morning. Stupid summer colds. I think it just it's a backup of all the allergies and everything that's happened over the last little while. Listen, Canada playing again tomorrow at the World Cup of Soccer, and you get a chance to catch it with a bunch of other folks and maybe get yourself a deal on some drinks. There's a watch party tomorrow night at the Sutton Legion. It's open doors at 6 p.m. The drink specials go during the game. Watch the game on a widescreen TV. And actually, they've got their darts going as well. It is darts night starting this Thursday night and every other Thursday between 7 and 7:15 registration. And then 7:30, the darts start to fly and it goes until 10:30. $10 entry fee. And keep this in mind, 60% will go back in prizes and 40% will be donated to the Legion. So if you are looking for a spot to catch the game tomorrow, don't forget. You can do that at 21 East Street in Sutton.

0: guess who's going to be in Toronto? If you said Megan Maroney, you are right. She will be in Toronto playing for a Canadian audience on Saturday.
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Just to see you smile, I'd be Tim McGraw. Yeah, love it, love it, love it. Now, I was just reading a story. Lainey Wilson, when she was young, wrote Tim McGraw. So she was 18 years old and wrote a letter to him. An effort to make her dreams as a singer-songwriter come true. Unfortunately, the letter went unanswered until now, which is hilarious. Excuse me. Anyway, Wilson obviously has broken through to the music industry and recently met up with Tim McGraw at the Country Music Hall of Fame. And turns out that she now has a response to the letter. He gets thousands and thousands of letters and wouldn't necessarily know he never responded to Lainey Wilson. But when the story was mentioned to him, he did finally respond. So, you know, I guess the lesson in that one is persevere. Keep going, right? Keep going. Listen, losing my voice because of this cold. So we'll keep it short. Just a reminder, if you're going to Toronto tonight, they have another game at Toronto Stadium, formerly BMO Field. Ghana is taking on Panama at 7 o'clock tonight, so it will be obviously a little busy in that area. And, of course, Canada getting set to take on Qatar tomorrow. You can find out more information through, if you are interested in a watch party, the Sutton Legion. And we'll post that for you tomorrow morning as well. You can get a hold of the Sutton Legion to get more details on that. Enjoy. We got a little bit of sun poking through. Could see some shower activity. The chance of showers later on this afternoon with a high of 20. I'm starting to lose my voice. Oh, okay. Oh, come on. That just hurts. Listen, have yourself a good one.

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1: There are many people who drink in moderation with no problems, social, moral, or medical. 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
1: Today we have a high of 22 with a 40% chance of showers. Overnight tonight we have a low of 14 with a chance of rain and the risk of a thunderstorm. Tomorrow a high of 21 with a 60% chance of showers and the risk of a thunderstorm. Overnight we have a low of 12 with cloudy periods. And Friday a high of 23 with a 30% chance of showers. Overnight we have a low of 11 with clear skies. Weather is brought to you by SMB Keswick Motors, serving Georgina since 1972 from the corner of Queensway and Glenwoods. Tell them Big Daddy sent you. And that's your K-Country weather. I'm Antonia Altabonte.
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2: Today we have a high of 22 with a 40% chance of showers. Overnight tonight we have a low of 14 with a chance of rain and the risk of a thunderstorm. Tomorrow a high of 21 with a 60% chance of showers and the risk of a thunderstorm. Overnight we have a low of 12 with cloudy periods. And Friday a high of 23 with a 30% chance of showers. Overnight we have a low of 11 with clear skies. Weather is brought to you by SMB Keswick Motors, serving Georgina since 1972 from the corner of Queensway and Glenwoods. Tell them Big Daddy sent you. And that's your K-Country weather. I'm Antonia Altabonte.
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1: Today we have a high of 22 with a 40% chance of showers. Overnight tonight we have a low of 14 with a chance of rain and the risk of a thunderstorm. Tomorrow a high of 21 with a 60% chance of showers and the risk of a thunderstorm. Overnight we have a low of 12 with cloudy periods. And Friday a high of 23 with a 30% chance of showers. Overnight we have a low of 11 with clear skies. Weather is brought to you by SMB Keswick Motors, serving Georgina since 1972 from the corner of Queensway and Glenwoods. Tell them Big Daddy sent you. And that's your K-Country weather. 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
1: Today we have a high of 22 with a 40% chance of showers. Overnight tonight we have a low of 14 with a chance of rain and the risk of a thunderstorm. Tomorrow a high of 21 with a 60% chance of showers and the risk of a thunderstorm. Overnight we have a low of 12 with cloudy periods. And Friday a high of 23 with a 30% chance of showers. Overnight we have a low of 11 with clear skies. Weather is brought to you by SMB Keswick Motors, serving Georgina since 1972 from the corner of Queensway and Glenwoods. Tell them Big Daddy sent you. And that's your K-Country weather. I'm Antonia Altabonte.
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1: Today we have a high of 22 with a 40% chance of showers. Overnight tonight we have a low of 14 with a chance of rain and the risk of a thunderstorm. Tomorrow a high of 21 with a 60% chance of showers and the risk of a thunderstorm. Overnight we have a low of 12 with cloudy periods. And Friday a high of 23 with a 30% chance of showers. Overnight we have a low of 11 with clear skies. Weather is brought to you by SMB Keswick Motors, serving Georgina since 1972 from the corner of Queensway and Glenwoods. Tell them Big Daddy sent you. And that's your K-Country weather. I'm Antonia Altabonte.
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Them old

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1: We have a special weather statement in effect for strong winds, heavy rain, and thunderstorms tonight with a low of 14. Tomorrow, we have a high of 21 with a 60% chance of showers and the risk of a thunderstorm. Overnight, we have a low of 13 with a 30% chance of rain. And Friday, a high of 22 with a 30% chance of showers. Overnight, we have a low of 13 with clear skies. Plans change, no problem with Hertz. 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I'm Antonia Altabonte.
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2: We have some volume northbound on the 404 as you approach Bloomington Side Road up to Aurora Side Road. We have construction in the right-hand lane. Southbound on the 404, we have a collision just past Bloomington in the right-hand lane. It is a little bit slow going through that area. Once you get beyond that, everything looks good till you get down to about Finch, where it slows down to the 401. 407 in both directions looks pretty good. No issues on 48 through Stouffville and Ballantrae. No issues on Highway 12 in both directions, and no in-town problems in Port Perry, Uxbridge, or Stouffville. 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That's latest traffic. I'm Alexis Deary.
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2: We still have those issues out there this afternoon. Southbound of the 404 just past Bloomington Side Road. We had a collision in the right-hand lane doing some cleanup now. Northbound on the 404 filling in through Bloomington Side Road up to Aurora Side Road. We have construction in the right-hand lane. Rest of the major routes are in pretty good shape this afternoon. If your travels take you into Toronto this afternoon, keep in mind that Lakeshore is closed between British Columbia and Bathurst. Strawn is closed from Lakeshore to Queen. And Dufferin is closed from Princess Boulevard to King. And those closures keep going until midnight thanks to the World Cup. 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That's latest traffic. I'm Alexis Deary.
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1: Some good news. Earlier problems we had southbound on the 404 past Bloomington Side Road have been cleared away. We have some volume northbound on the 404 approaching the 407 and again through Bloomington Side Road. We have construction in the right-hand lane. 48's looking pretty good. Just a bit of volume through Baldwin. Things are running well on 47 through to Uxbridge and across over to 12. 12 north and southbound trouble free. 7A runs well into Port Perry and no issues to report in town in Georgina, Keswick or Stouffville. 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That's the latest traffic. I'm Alexis Deary.
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1: We have a special weather statement in effect for strong winds, heavy rain, and thunderstorms tonight with a low of 14. Tomorrow we have a high of 21 with a 60% chance of showers and the risk of a thunderstorm. Overnight we have a low of 13 with a 30% chance of rain. And Friday a high of 22 with a 30% chance of showers. Overnight we have a low of 13 with clear skies. Plans change, no problem with Hertz. 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I'm Antonia Altabonte.
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2: It's the usual volume out there. Northbound on the 404 slows as you approach the 407. Again, slows as you approach Bloomington Side Road to Aurora Side Road. Construction in the right-hand lane. Southbound on the 404 slows from Finch to the 401. You'll find the 407's in pretty good shape over to Highway 12. 12 north and southbound is problem-free. Taking a look at 48, looks good through Stouffville and Ballantrae. We have some construction between Mount Albert and Ravenshoe, not causing delays. Beyond that, it slows through Baldwin. We do have some construction as well on Lake Ridge north of 48. 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That's latest traffic. I'm Alexis Deary.
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1: K-Country 93.7 traffic update.
2: No collisions to report out on the major routes, just volume out there. Northbound on the 404 slows approaching the 407 and again through Major Mac. Again slows past Stouffville Side Road, up past Bloomington Side Road, construction in the right-hand lane. Southbound on the 404, filling in from Finch to the 401. We have some volume eastbound on the 407 through the 412. Once you get to Highway 12, it all looks pretty good. No issues on Highway 12. Lake Ridge looks good to Dagmar. No problems on Brock Road out to Coppins Corners. And 47 runs well in towards Uxbridge. 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That's the latest traffic. I'm Alexis Deary.
3: 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Be sure to check out all the exciting shows coming to the theater this season.

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2: It's slow going northbound on the 404 as you approach the 407 through to Major Mac. Again, slows past Stouffville Side Road up to Aurora Side Road. We have construction in the right-hand lane. Southbound on the 404 slows from Finch to the 401. 407 eastbound slows past the 412 out towards Highway 12. You'll find that 12 runs well. North and southbound, no issues on 47 to Uxbridge. We do have some construction out there on Lake Ridge north of 48, not causing any delays, as well as construction on Zephyr Road between Concession Roads 5 and 6. Accidents happen, and when they do, they call Brian Goldfinger. 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That's the latest traffic. I'm Alexis Deary.
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1: We have a special weather statement in effect for strong winds, heavy rain, and thunderstorms tonight with a low of 14. Tomorrow we have a high of 21 with a 60% chance of showers and the risk of a thunderstorm. Overnight we have a low of 13 with a 30% chance of rain. And Friday a high of 22 with a 30% chance of showers. Overnight we have a low of 13 with clear skies. Plans change, no problem with Hertz. 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And that's your K-Country weather. I'm Antonia Altabonte.
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2: It's a collision-free drive out there on the major routes. We just have volume northbound on the 404 approaching the 407. A major Mac again slows from Stokeville Side Road to Aurora Side Road. We have construction in the right-hand lane. We also have some volume eastbound on the 407 through the 412. Once you get to Highway 12, it all looks pretty good. We have construction as well on 48 between Mount Albert and Ravenshoe, as well as on Lake Ridge north of 48. And you'll find Zephyr Road between Concession Roads 5 and 6 construction as well. The rest of the regional roads are in really good shape. Toronto Ribfest is back. 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That's latest traffic. I'm Alexis Deary.
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2: Looks pretty good out there. Just checking the cameras and not spotting any collisions out there. We just have some volume northbound on the 404 approaching the 407 to Major Mac. Again, slows from Stokeville Side Road to Aurora Side Road. We have the right-hand lane taken out with construction. It's also slow going southbound on the 404, steals to the 401 and eastbound on the 407 through the 412. Highway 12's in great shape past 7A and Wick out towards Brecon. No problems on 7A in towards Port Perry. We have no issues to report on 48 as you make your way through Ballantrae up towards Georgina. Things are looking pretty good on 47 to Uxbridge and no in-town problems in Uxbridge, Port Perry, or Stouffville. 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That's the latest traffic. I'm Alexis Deary.
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0: K-Country 93.7 traffic update.
1: It's slow going northbound on the 404 as you approach the 407 to Major Mac. Again, slows from Stouffville Side Road up past Bloomington Side Road. We have construction in the right-hand lane. Slow going from Finch to the 401 southbound on the 404. Eastbound on the 407 slows through the 412 out to Highway 12. Things are looking pretty good on the York-Durham line. Just a little bit of volume through Bloomington. You'll find 48 slow going northbound through Main and Stouffville. And again, through Baldwin. Looks good through Georgina and across to 12, though. And everything's looking pretty good in town in Georgina, Keswick, and Stouffville. 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I'm Alexis Deary.
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1: We have a special weather statement in effect for strong winds, heavy rain, and thunderstorms tonight with a low of 14. Tomorrow, we have a high of 21 with a 60% chance of showers and the risk of a thunderstorm. Overnight, we have a low of 13 with a 30% chance of rain. And Friday, a high of 22 with a 30% chance of showers. Overnight, we have a low of 13 with clear skies. 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